I know y'all want to hear some more stuff, but if I had time, I would just look at you and touch and tell you, touch your neighbor to your right or to your left, and tell them, say, neighbor, you're looking at victory. Just tell them, I wish I had time. I'm just look at one person and tell them, say, you're looking at a victorious believer. You're sitting next to a miracle in the making. You're sitting close to an individual that recognizes and realizes that no weapon that is formed against them is going to prosper. They have

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I've been in a season of miracles. This is

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2: In every life, there's a situation. 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
1: The surrounding communities, it's celebration time. 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We'll see you there.

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Not for any specific reason, but just worship him just because. Come on, open up your mouth. Come on, don't stop. Come on, raise your worship. Come on, raise your worship.

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0: 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And guess what?
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0: gotta open up your mouth. 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Get the word out. It's the word.
1: 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We're looking to see you there.

got some folk around you, tell them, take it back, take it back, take it back. Take it back, take it back. Take it back, take it back. 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Take it back. 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It belongs to me. 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Somebody shout, I'm taking it back. 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

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You're listening to this CD, you're driving in your car, and you're waiting on God to do something for you. 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

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WGUILive.com. 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

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Y'all like my new protege? That's Blake. 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
1: We do not own the rights to music playing. However, we have permission to play all music for its

Pain in most cases is an indicator of growth. If we were to all be real and honest with ourselves, every time one wound heals, another is afflicted. You know, we got pain in our homes, pain on our jobs, pain in school, pain in our minds, pain in our hearts, pain in our relationships, pain in our finances. Every time and everywhere we turn around, pain seems to always present itself. The harsh reality is there are some situations that we face that forces us to acknowledge the fact that the only reason we survived is because God was on our side. Yes, the breakup was painful.

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1: Up this morning, you got something to praise him for. 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

He leads me beside still waters. He restoreth my soul. When you become a believer, your spirit is made right. And sometimes the soul doesn't get the notice. It has a hole in it due to things that's happened in the past, hurt, abuse, molestation. But we want to speak to you today and tell you that God wants to heal the hole in your soul. Some people's actions are not because their spirit is wrong, but it's because the past has left a hole in their soul. May this wisdom help you get over your past and remind you that God wants to heal the hole in your soul. I have my sister, Leandria, here. She's going to help me share this wisdom.

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So I'm speaking for all of you listening, starting here, starting now. The things that hurt you in the past won't control your future. Starting now, this is a new day. This is your exodus. You are officially released. Now sing it for me, Leandria.

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0: 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It's getting better.
1: Oh, come on, clap your hands.

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When God speaks to Sarah at 90 years old and tells her she's about to give birth to a baby, she laughs. But God responds and says, is anything too hard for me? And some of y'all have situations that look like they can't be fixed. But you have to understand that when I am is in the picture, anything is possible. I need you to look at somebody and say, anything is possible. 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

worship to you tonight, Jesus. 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You're still deserving of our all. We lift our worship to you, Jesus.

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0: Romans chapter 8 and verse 18 says, "For I reckon that the sufferings of this present time are not worthy to be compared with the glory which shall be revealed in us." 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
1: This song is dedicated to all the believers who understand that no matter what we go through, God is still good. 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

0: Yes, ooh-wee, another blessing. You want another blessing? I suggest that you go see Miss Christina Nelson. She's the general manager at Best Way, located at 6227 South Boulevard here in the city of Charlotte, North Carolina. Are you in the need of furniture, appliance, electronics, computers? You always wanted these things, but your money is just coming up short. Your money is looking funny. But if you go by and see Miss Christina Nelson, and she's the general manager, go by and tell her that you heard it on the radio. Tell her to give you the G-Man special. 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

said. 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

0: Thank you. 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Thank you, Jesus. Thank you, Jesus. If you in this camp, if you in this camp, if you in this camp, just lift your hand. And we wouldn't have been in this camp.
1: Yes.
0: And we wouldn't have been in this camp. We couldn't be here right now.

wgod.liveradio. I am a board technician, and of course I listen. I tune in. You know it's getting gooder and gooder. Now stay tuned in 7 days a week, 24 hours a day to wgod.liveradio.

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2: We're getting ready to go. 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You know, somebody said I would, but I'm not going to do it for you. That's all right. You don't have to do it for me. 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And they just wish that they could just wave their hand like we do. And while you're waving your hand, just help me say, He

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2: Surrounding communities, it's celebration time. 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

listen to WGUY Guy Live. I really enjoy that station. It's getting gooder and gooder and gooder. I love the old-timey gospel singer, especially when they're featuring Lee Williams and Paul Beasley. I just really enjoy the fact that we have a station here in Charlotte that I can recall my great years of quartet.

487 Common Meter, I heard the voice of Jesus say, come unto me and rest. Lay down thy weary, one lay down, thy head upon my breast. I came to Jesus as I was, weary, worn and sad. I found in him a resting place, and he has made me glad. So we're going to sing without further lining. Hymn number 487, Common Meter. I heard a voice of Jesus say, come on to me and rest.

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But reach

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surrenderance tonight. Come on, I won't feed it to you. Our prayer tonight is that's our heart's cry. It sounds great, put to music, but it doesn't matter if it's not in your heart. It means nothing if you just say it with your mouth. So tonight my prayer is that you match your confession with your heart's posture.